No, I would be untrue. And you know, it seems to me that I would be a liar if I were to come up to you and say,

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I'll mash you up, yes, I know, so

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1: Oh yeah. Oh yeah. Everything gonna be all right this morning. Oh yeah.

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You're just a lame, it's nothing. 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You're taking that all the one, the pizza I don't the crumb. 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You say that nothing could happen to you. 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

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After the show, we can kick it like Tai Chi. 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I'm in the cut, but you know where to find me.

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Feel the wind push you away in a murmur. You will go deeper and deeper.

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Y'all just gonna lay the red carpet out for the kid, huh? It's Capital. Reporting live from the 559. Sending love from California.

Every time I land in London, land a blinking all on my mind. I plan to plane it back after playing a pack show in due time. I'm roundabout, I bought a round of English ale for my pals. The bouncer sorting out some brothers, we